anywhere but here. 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

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I don't know much about big time religion, but I believe in the cross.

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I sit and watch the clouds each day, wondering

0: One, two, three.
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You left me all alone for a stranger. I'm feeling oh so lonesome, down so low.

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I'm searching till I find you once again. Searching for you in the chill of winter. I'm thinking back to how our love began.

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Now walk outside, I look at the sky, and for the first time

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I might start to shake, but I'll find the strength to stand up straight, and I'll walk away.

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Took me a whole lot more living to understand what he meant when he said,

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I'm here to tell you I was a fool. You know I should have seen it coming. Lord knows I had it coming.

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One day you look up and it's all gone. 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

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So of course, we headed on down. 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This old guy smelling a smoking rum swung me up and set me down on one. 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Keep your eyes fixed where the trail meets the sky. And live like you ain't afraid to die. And don't be scared

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Well, I'll saddle him up and he'll switch his tail, and I'll tip my hat and bid farewell, and lift my song into the air that I learned at that dusty fair.

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Have courage to surrender. You'll need to laugh a lot and keep it light.

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He said, I'll be the angel flying by your side on the journey of your life.